0: Yeah, we pulling up.
1: What?
0: Yeah, we about to pull up. Yeah, we about to pull up. Everybody watching like we dancing on the pole.

But if you carry on abusing, you'll be robbed from us. I refuse to lose another friend to drugs. Just come home.